0: Hemingway command from the comm center.
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0: The caller from security here confirmed same address. 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
1: Message received. We've searched the entire building, interior and exterior, finding no signs of natural gas. 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So, Chumac, Indiana.
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that 27, 29. Last name Williams, common spelling, first name Malik, Mary Adam Lincoln, Edward Adam King, two middle initials, Tom and Adam, email back, date of birth, 030602. 030602.

0: Flight Plan returning.
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1: You have the other 27.
2: Gonna be left of Charles Ocean Paul Union Sam. First is Jessica, common spelling. Middle initial Ray. Middle name is Ray. Date of birth 9/19/84. 9/19/84. Female white.

0: 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Thank you.
1: Will we have the other agency pick up at Dane County?
0: Do they want me to line mute?
1: I'm asking you before we send over.
0: You can do a line meet if they want. 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
1: Yeah, copy.
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We're doing one final check. Copy, zero readings in the basement so far.

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0: 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You can show us taking the call on main instead of 5-4. Show us en route.
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DeForest Medic 55 en route, taking the call. Village DeForest, 509 North Main Street, number 102. Proceeds west and north. It's a Charlie level response for heart problems. The Edwards Channel 7, come up 1947.

0: 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All the force units clear and on return.
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1: 7651.
0: 7659 and 51 for a threats complaint. 821 Grove Street caller received threats from his son. Parties are separated. The dad's going to be upstairs.
1: Six five one. Both units copy.

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2: 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William Adam, Tom Tom, Edward Robert Sam, Frisk Kyle, King Young Lincoln Edward, date of birth 6/13/89, 6/13/89, male white.
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Paramedic 73, along with Sunbury Engine 1 in City of Sunbury, 462 North Bristol Street off of Maple and Elm for a 6 person abnormal breathing. Respond E. Edwards, 27.

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Attention, Sun Prairie Medic 71. Special request from officers on scene. Respond to the city of Sun Prairie, 821 Grove Street off of Vernig and Sanibel for an intoxicated individual. 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
0: Copy, I thought they were meeting in the lobby.
1: Dispatch, do we know where they usually meet? Is it in the lobby or in the parking lot?
2: 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I don't see anyone up there.

0: 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We are back in service. 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
1: The Forest Rescue 5-4, no needs at this time. 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We'll let you know.
0: 5-5 copies that.

0: And that's 5-5 from Rescue 5-4. Go ahead, 5-4. You could meet us at Fleet Farm. We'll intersect with you. 5-4, great. 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
1: Good.
0: Due to the traffic conditions and one-way streets at Fleet Farm, we're going to intercept with you at the quick trip on Delmore and 19.
1: Copy that. Quick trip at 19.

0: I'm at 5'5".
1: Good.
0: Just confirming, we are at the quick trip by the Fleet Farm. I know there's two on Highway 19. We're over by the one on Dalmore by Fleet Farm.
1: Copy that. Got that.

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0: 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So for the rest of the shift, you guys are going to swap which rig the paramedics are on?
1: That is correct.

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1: Copy, East Madison.

Okay. We'll get you the full bill stating 145 is Union for the fire at 14530 Union. Can I get that box card number again? You're real scratchy.

The Riverdale Fire Department is requesting back 42-1 to the full cell alarm level for the structure 4530 Union. Station will be at 145 in Union. Fire Department is due to respond. Correct, what you're due is an ambulance. Tell him that you're due with the chief. Fire Department is due for change of quarters. Orton with an engine to Station 42. Alpha with an ambulance to Station 42. Repeating, maybe 24 to all locals. Riverdale Fire Department is requesting box 42-1 to the full cell alarm levels for the structure fire at 14530 Union, staging at 145 in Union. Operations on red fire ground. Following departments are due to respond. Request what you're due with an ambulance. Tell you what say you're due with a chief. Following departments are due for change of quarters. Orton with an engine to Station 42. Alpha with an ambulance to Station 42. All responding units switch to and acknowledge maybe Station 24 and Iford. 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

will see change of quarters coming. Please run for incoming units to return as well as incoming. Okay, so yeah, it looks like it was just a Crestwood ambulance and a Cal City chief.

Attention Sunbury, Engine 3, Sunbury Battalion 1, and cancellation for Engine 8 in the city of Sunbury, 2520 Genuine Trail, Unit 329, crosses the Bracing Oaks in Newtown for a tri-level alarm. 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

0: morning. A three-story multi-family residential wood frame structure, nothing showing from three sides. Evacuation appears to be complete. We'll be out investigating. Engine 3 has command until Battalion 1 arrives.
1: Copy, wood frame, nothing showing from three sides.

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0: 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Copy a suspicious vehicle and run at 16.15 Pebblebrook Trail. Dark blue or black hatchback occupied by several teens have gotten in and out of the car.
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0: Memphis Division 24 to all locals. Riverdale Fire Department is requesting the investigator box 7700 to the box level for the structure fire at 14530 Union. Investigators, you are due to the scene. Repeating, Memphis 24 to all locals. Riverdale Fire Department is requesting the investigator box 7700 to the box level for the structure fire at 14530 Union. Mavis 27, Mavis 24, investigators, you are due. All responding units, this is Jim Fowler, Mavis 24, and Ifern, KSC 47.
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0: 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We'll be en route. 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
1: Union Avenue for the structure fire. Mavis 24 and Mavis 27 on call investigators are due to the scene. Mavis 27 to all departments. Riverdale Fire Department has requested box 77 to the first alarm level at 14530 Union Avenue for the structure fire. Mavis 24 and Mavis 27 on call investigators are due to the scene.

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Nominal pain. 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

0: 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And we'll let you know when we're back in quarters, currently unavailable.
1: Stephen East, I just want to clarify, you're totally out of service or you're just saying you're not back in district yet?
0: Not back in district yet.
1: 10-4. I'll show you returning.
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0: 7646, copy that. 911, open line planning at 716 North Bird, the adult group home. Nothing heard, no oyster at the number.
1: 10-4.

0: 7646. I'm online with this 17. How he's calling, reporting our roommate is very intoxicated. He's given the address of 724 North Bird.
1: Where's it a copy?
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0: Last name Staley, Sam, Tom, Adam, Lincoln, Edward, Young, first name Michael, common spelling, middle initial R. Robert, male white, date of birth 5/30/1979. 5/30/1979.
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2: Go ahead for me, this time for...

Maybe 24 to all locals. Riverdale Fire Department has struck out box alarm 7700 by 30 minutes. Commander, Division 24 is clear at 22:31 hours. KSG 487.

0: 73, 73.
1: 73, down at UWE.

0: 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Channel 7 at Yadward, time is 2240.
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1: Seven six five four, copy it, check person, 41 Ripple Road, unknown room number, D17 is a resident having some issues with staff. I'd like to talk to an officer.
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Middleton, at 36 in the city of Middleton. 6425 Wind Wydown Circle, cross of Cloverdale Road for a tri-level allergic reaction. 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
2: Score 5, copy, check property, a quick trip on Ironwood, port of a silver Ford Fusion, possible plate add in Sam Frank, 5120, maybe open intox in the vehicle, 17 is seeing this on a live stream.
3: Score 5,

Attention temporary engine 3, temporary battalion 1 in the city of Temporary, 198 Longview Parkway, cross the Bellflower Lane and Redbud Lane for trial level. Trial level, it says gas leak here. It looks like there's CO in the home. The resident has already been treated for it. They are en route to this location in about 5 minutes. Channel assignment is Temporary Fire Ground Time, 2332.

0: 3. The homeowner was on their way home, I'm assuming from the hospital, since there's a note here saying that him and his wife were already treated at the hospital, that they should be there shortly if you see somebody pull up.
1: Message received.

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0: The Comfy Crystal Almas, I just got off the line with them. Looks like they will be there in about 3 to 4 minutes.

0: 5-5 driver leaving the Rock Bar 920 West Main. A gray Toyota Tundra. Unknown plate, possibly westbound on Main. Information 2339.
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0: 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We're in contact with the driver of that 4.
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1: No CO or gas or other hazards found here. So Battalion 1, Engine 3, clear the scene, return to Adams.
0: Copy, Battalion 1. Some parade fire ground is clear at midnight 09.

0: Plain, Wisconsin, PC, Boy Boy Paul, 1688, BBP, 1688, to Silver Honda, one occupant. Heifer.
1: Seven, six, six, one, I'm out with 4-6.

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0: In North Thompson, Wyoming, Wisconsin, Adam Edwards X-ray, 1859. 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
1: 10-4.
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Force Medic 55 in the town of Vienna. At the intersection of County Highway I and Hahn Road, Columbia County Dispatch is calling in for a possible slumper in a Chevy sedan in the middle of the road. Channel 7 E Edward, time is midnight 40.

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1: Med 55.
0: Med 55, we just passed the intersection here at Han and I. No vehicle to be found. We're going to keep looking around in the area.
1: Copy that. This was called in to Columbia County, who then gave us the information. Sharing it with a silver Chevy sedan stopped in the middle of that intersection with somebody passed out at the steering wheel. If they're not there, they probably moved along. The passerby did not stop to check on the patient.
0: Med 55, we copy. Yeah, we're not seeing anybody out here, so we're going to be clear available returning. If you find out otherwise, let us know.
1: Med 55, I appreciate you looking. Thank you.

0: 7646.
1: Just pulled into Prairie Town Laundry. It's got some PC Boy Adam Union, 7850, BAU 7850. It's a black Toyota. Two occupants. I'll take a second for a slow stop.
2: We'll be 76 to 46 to stop.

Allison Medic 3-4, request of PD, requesting that you stage in the area in the city of Middleton of 3407 Roman Lane, unit number 7, Arbor Lakes Apartments, cross of via the Deep Chi Lane for a Bravo level psych issue. Again, for PD, requesting that you stage in the area for potential female. Tell time OBE Edward, time is 1:14.

0: Town Center, Middleton, 934.
1: At 34.
0: 34 from route.
1: Copy route. PD is just getting on scene as well. Requesting that you stage in the area. They will let you know when it's clear to approach.
0: 34 copies.

0: one, third, four is all clear.
1: Copy that. Yeah, let's come back to that entrance we came in at.

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1: Seven, six, six, one.
2: 7661.
1: 4761, caveat check property. The unknown address on the corner of Whitetail and Robin. The caller's on Cypress Court, seeing three people in the neighbor's backyard. Seems to believe they are not supposed to be there. Beginning further.
3: 47, copy.
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1: 7654.
0: 7654, I'm Main and Walker. They are now pulling into the West Main parking lot for the standby. So 654, they pulled into the parking lot of RE/MAX on West Main, Wisconsin VC, or Wisconsin Truck.

Edmonton, the Toronto Med 46, along with Pittsburgh Engine 2. It's the city of Pittsburgh, 5928 Forest Lane, cross of Woods Edge Road. It's going to be for adults level test pain. We'll take the Edward time, 207.

710, Fitzroy Medic 43, Fitchburg, Engine 3 in the city of Fitchburg, 2876 Index Road, Unit 320, cross of Greenway Cross and Ohala Drive for a tire level 6 person. Channel 7 Edward time is 257.

Stoughton Rescue 88 in the city of Stoughton, 701 King Street, cross of Trafalgar Lane and Kwame Lane for Delta level chest pain. Patient does have cardiac history. Tell them at the Edward time is 301.

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1: 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It's a blue Saturn, two occupants, looks like a second for possible 55.

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0: 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Adam Nora John 6852. ANJ 6852 is going to be a blue SUV unknown.
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0: 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I'm reading the notes, not entirely sure, but it looks like the main priority for the husband is chest pain, but there is mention that the wife has fallen and might be injured. Did you want me to start a second ambulance, or did you want to advise once you get there?
1: See what's going on when we get there.

Wanakee Medic 2-2 in the village of Wanakee. 104 Sunset Lane, unit number 5, cross of Fairview Drive and North Pine Drive for a child level 6 person. 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
0: 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Is there a medical complaint or you just can't find his medicine?
1: 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Stand by. I'm going to go ask the call taker.

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0: 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McFarland Medic 85 is already on scene for a patient with chest pain. 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
1: 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Six nine from the comm center on Adam.
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1: Yeah, rescue 69 is coming. Your patient is going to be an 86-year-old female who fell while in the bathroom and injured her knee. Is ANO times 4 and vitals are stable. We'll have a person with her when you guys get here, and we got a med list and all that for you too.
0: Copy that. We are 6 minutes out.

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Attention Deer Grove Medic 78 in the town of Pleasant Springs. 3096 County Highway D and Boy Nancy cross of Britton Road and Shadle Road for a child of 17. Channel 78 Edward time is 4:38.

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1: We'll be in the El Patron Mexican Grill parking lot off of West Main, Wisconsin, Adam Victor George, 8157. Adam Victor George, 8157. It's a black Volkswagen SUV with one occupant.
0: Okay.

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Tell Simon T. Edward, time is 5:18.

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2: 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Medical incident. U.S. Highway 12 westbound and Monona Drive.

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1: Copy, 6-4 en route. Just to let you know, the patient that is calling is actually going to be just east of when you get onto the Beltline from Monona Drive. So I'm not sure if you want to go up Stoughton Road to get to them. And they are in the lane one next to the flex lane.
2: Monona 6-4.
1: Route. Copy. Did you catch my last transmission of where the patient is? 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
2: 6-4 copies. 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

Attention, Monona Engine 4 along with Monona Medic 64 already en route in the city of Monona. At the Highway 12 westbound in Monona Drive, just east of that, for a Bravo level motor vehicle accident. One driver is reporting possible leg injury. Channel 5 MOV Monona Fire Ground time is 5:24.

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1: 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Middleton Fire 3 off command, be out investigating.
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0: We are not finding any hazards up on the third floor. There was a slight smell of cooking oil, but no smoke, no any indication.
1: Please proceed to the second floor and search that area.

the Toronto Medic 47 in the city of Verona at Azura Memory Care Assisted Living, 285 Wildcat Way, Unit 1119, cross of West End Circle and Stewart Woods Road for an alpha level fall. Kill time at E. Edward, time is 6:19.

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1: Medic 47.
0: 47's en route.
1: Copy en route.

You're coming through on E, Edward. That was unreadable. I'm assuming that's Petronomet 47. Try again, please.

Attention Verona Engine 1, you're needed by your medic. Katrona Medic 47, they're on scene in the city of Verona at Azura Memory Care Assisted Living, 285 Wildcat Way. They're in apartment 1119 off West End and Stewart's Woods. They're there for a fall. They're requesting help for lifting assistance. They're on E. Edward at 631.

0: It's Toronto Medic 47 when you're trying to call a comm center.
1: Sorry, that was me. I accidentally made a situation.
0: Copy, thank you.

0: confidence is best to obtain if you have a vehicle on its roof. 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
1: Tommy and Mike, to like clarified with your call taker, witness thought they did see someone ejected. At least one has left the scene.
2: Panzer engine 12 is on location. We'll assume command. We'll go with Matthew's report. We'll be out checking.
1: Engine 12 has command.

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1: Go ahead.
0: No hazards at this location. We're going to be on scene for a short time working with maintenance on a few items, but we can clear C. Charlie, and we'll go from there.
1: Copy that. I'll just leave you on the call here until you're on your way back home, but we can clear Charlie. It's 6:53.
0: Message to you. Thank you.

0: north of the intersection there off of Junction Court. 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
1: Middleton Medic 34, medical incident, 3327 Conservancy Lane.

0: I'm saying I could turn him in like 4-7.
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34, you're needed, City of Middleton, at 3327 Conservancy Lane. It's off Pheasant Branch Road. It's an alpha-level response for a sick person with a blood pressure abnormality. It's going to be E. Edward at 658.

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0: Paramedic 73 in the city of Sun Prairie, 1301 School Street. It's going to be apartment 106. You're off Liberty and Patriot. It's an alpha level response for a fall. Looks like it'll just be a lift assist. E. Edward, 730.
1: Three in a row.
2: 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You got a 91-year-old male. He's conscious and breathing. Just fell. Can't get up.

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0: That's 6'8".
1: That's 6'8".
0: 6'8". Oh, it's in route.
1: Copy that. We'll show you in route. No. Oh, it just coded out. We got a Bravo level response for a fall. They're also asking for female medics. Their person is unclothed in the shower.
0: Saw the note. Unable to give that request. Wait on the way.
1: That's, did you want a second page for this?
0: No, we're good. Thank you.

This is Mavis, Division 11, Fall Local, the 4th Park Fire Department, requesting an investigator back at 1520 Marengo, 15230 Marengo. Due to respond, our one fire investigator from East Division 11 town, and 1105 investigation van. Again, this is Mavis, Division 11, all locals. The 4th Park Fire Department is requesting a investigator back, 150 Marengo. 1520 Marengo is in response. One fire investigator from each Division 11 town and 1105 investigation van. Please, let's switch over and acknowledge on effort. Hey, Davis.

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1: Med 72.
0: We got the page. We're having some difficulties with our CAD. Can you let us know the address and nature of the call?
1: Yeah, absolutely. It hasn't coded out yet, but it's at Prairie Town Square Apartments. It's 3025 Triumph Drive. It's apartment 102. Right now we've got a 29-year-old female conscious and breathing, extreme face and mouth pain.
0: That will be en route to Triumph Drive.
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You're needed. City of Sun Prairie, the Prairie Town Square, apartment 3025 Triumph Drive, apartment 102. It's a Charlie level response for a sick person, altered consciousness. This is E. Edward. It is 819.

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1: 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We'll show you returning.

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0: 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Letter 7 can return.
1: 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Thanks, Miss. You're the best. 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
1: Go ahead.
0: Did you want to be on that traffic complaint? Otherwise, I can start 7635.

635. 1476 Ivory Drive. 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

and all locals. It's a drill, and it's drill only. Anaheim Fire Department is requesting a spot alarm 15-999. The spot alarm level for a possible hazmat at the ethanol plant at 101 Detroit Way, Anaheim. 101 Detroit Way, Anaheim. The following companies are due to respond with its Henry County OEM, 81 City Fire Department, Carbon Cisco, with special equipment, Mavis Division 39 Hazmat Unit Number 1, Mavis Division 39 Hazmat Trailer, Hazmat Tech and Operation from Suwannee City Fire, Carbon Cliff Barstow Fire, Gilbert Fire, Henry County OEM, Hampton Fire, and Suwannee Community. This is a drill, and a drill only. 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

0: 763 and I'm out with it. The pharmacy site. Do you want a second? Yeah, I'll take it. 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
1: Copy.
0: I'm in wrong. 7625, you can put mine in pending. 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

0: 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Couldn't see the driver. It's at McCoy and O'Keefe right now.
1: Ten four. Can you tell the direction of travel?
0: North on O'Keefe now.
2: Five to 3-1. I'm just close to the lights here at O'Keefe and Main.
0: I'll be behind it in the westbound turn lane.

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1: Mavis Division 39 and all locals. This is a drill and a drill only. The Santa Juan Fire Department is upgrading box alarm 15-999 to the second alarm for the incident at the ethanol plant, 101 Patriot Way, Santa Juan. 101 Patriot Way, Santa Juan. The following companies are due to respond with special equipment. Mavis Division 39 light towers. 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And Mavis 39 IMT team and trailers. Again, this is a drill and a drill only. 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

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I'm hitting ETOH. 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

0: Victor, Adam, Nora, Charles, Edward, first name, Terrence, Tom, Edward, Robert, Robert, Adam, Nora, Charles, Edward, middle, M, Mary, male, black, divorce, 919 of 68, 091968, and can you check for open?
1: Affirm.

Attention, Mavis 78 to all locals. The Troop Defense Department is pulling back 70 to the back alarm for tenders only.

0: Davis was being told local the trip department is pulling Box 70, the Jack alarm. Restructure fire at 5889 Linden Road. The company is due to respond with assistance at Rockford and Byron, tenders, New Milford, Boone 2, Stillman Valley, Truck, Loves Park, Chase from Rockford, New Milford, Boone 2, Change of Quarters, the Station 1, Kirkland with an engine and tree, the Station 2, Northwest. Boone has been issued, switch to an analogy on the U.S. Deferring, text 0918.
1: Was that Terrence?
2: Of her.
1: Copy. He'll be our passenger.
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1: 70 to the box alarm. All companies with the fire ground red on arrival. We copy for the Kirkland engine in chief to station 2 Northwest. Change of quarters. And I've got numeral for 971 en route to Linden. I've got Northwest. What company was en route for change of quarters?

0: Tom Sanders line, Kinetic 2-4, we're en route.
1: Out Charlie level response for a stroke. 84-year-old female. She's conscious and breathing. She's got some slurred speech. Did you want a second base?
2: No need for a second page. Thank you.
1: Good. On the way.

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1: Yeah, Grace.

Attention Monona Medic 64 along with Monona Engine 4 into the city of Monona at the Avid Hotel, 900 West Broadway, for a Charlie level alarm. This will be on Monona Fireground. It's 9:30.

0: 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Unknown if occupied, has been parked in front of a hydrant for the last 30 minutes.
1: 6-4, copy.

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Thank you.

76, 64. 64. For a safety hazard, Windsor Ave, Pony Lane, for a large piece of wood in the westbound lanes. I got me.

pitch a Mount Horeb Fire, Mount Horeb Rescue 38, into the village of Mount Horeb, 220 North Brookwood Drive, apartment 125. It's off 5.

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2: You can reassign me to the Ivory Drive Vault.

Attention all listening units. Madison is going out to a neck level pulsus non breather at the Tennyson Ridge Apartments, 3834 Whitman Lane, apartment 204. It's off Tennyson Lane. Again, echo level response for a pulseless non-breather. If you're trained, equipped in the vicinity and can respond, please advise the comm center.

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1: 38's on scene. We got a two-story multi-residential, nothing showing from 35. Next incoming, you can take command.
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0: Times Center, you can show them all our truck one on location. Truck one's going to be a take command here. We'll be off that gig.
1: Truck one's on scene, taking command, out investigating.

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I'm going to put the harassment call on your screen, reference 736 Chase Boulevard, number 8. 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

0: this time, the alarm has been reset. They'll have some small work units are going to go out for sure.
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0: For a mental health response at 965 Thunderbird Lane, 965 Thunderbird Lane. 17's reporting her stepson is threatening to kill himself. In the past, he has taken pills before. It's a 21-year-old male.
1: Do you want a second?

0: 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I'm not sure if anything's current that I can respond by.
1: That are engine 10, right?

0: 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Medical incident. 1035 West Main Street.
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attention, Sunbury MX 71 now adding Sunbury engine 1 on the Altamont, 1035 West Main Street. It's going to be a Charlie Lowe response for a seizure. He had ordinance.

0: Oh, sir, Ballpark, truck one. Truck one, go on. Truck one back, works.
1: Guys are headed that way. He said he's just going to sit outside waiting for you. She believes he's been intoxicated for a few days and claims that he has PTSD.
2: I copy.
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2: Comm Center, Sun Prairie Medic 71.
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Looks like she has some hip pain. That Verona Engine 1 with you.

Attention, Verona Engine 1, respond along with Med 47 already en route to Oakmont. 841 North Main Street, Spartan 248. Manos cross country crosses, it's an alpha level response. Ship patient, that's in front of me. Theodore, 1038.

0: Go ahead.
1: Edward, Tom, Robert, Adam, Sam, Henry, Edward, King, first of Mark, common spelling, middle initial, T as in Tom, male white, date of birth 10/11 of 63, 10/11/63. And we're 10-2.

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0: 47 sees the call notes. Is this a first party refusal?
2: I apologize. I did not see that. Andrew, when you copy that as well?
3: Angel, 150, Angel, an order of 3-6, 10-4, come up.
2: So mom isn't technically refusing, so if you guys want to check. Engine 1, we will go in and check it out.
0: 47's on scene.

0: Well, police are at different departments. They're in a building in the same complex for an entirely different call. No safety concerns about it, but just so you know, it's not worth it.
1: I mean, I think

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1: We're going to be on the surface for parade. Hold on, Eric.
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2: 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Thank you.

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1: believe you had a call with our engine. We're familiar with the patient.
0: Copy that. I've got Med 7 at Raymond and Verona. If you think you'll be quicker, I could switch on it.
1: Okay, we're on our way.
2: Seven copies. Thanks, six.
0: Out, just so you're aware, there's going to be a self-inflicted stabbing. I don't know what exactly to use, though.
3: Hey, just six copies. I believe this is the one we frequent, so we'll proceed with caution.
0: Copy that.

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1: Okay, just info. 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
1: Affirm.
0: I no longer need to talk to him. He called in the alarm company, said everything was 10-2.
1: 10-4.

10 Brooklyn Rescue 42 Mutual Aid request for Rock County, the County Union 16149. County Highway C, Charlie. Your crossings are North, South, 5th Street, and North Evansville, Brooklyn Road. Charlie, local inspection. Take it on, Rock Fire.

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0: This is Davis. This is in the 39 doll department. The OEM has struck the box, brought the large number 15999 at at 101 Gateway, Oceana 1, at the orders of the intake commanders, and it's 39, clear from drill at 1120.
1: The Avenue 17 would like to report that her fishing pole was stolen out of her locked vehicle, believes ex-husband did it. Then she's also seen that the Super 8 had a theft there last night and thinks he's also the suspect.
2: I copy. And she's in the target lot now.
1: You're going to be looking for a blue Equinox and Adam King Sam 8144.

paramedic 739 adding Sumprey engine 1 to the number 152 East Kohler Street, across Bristol, Charlie, response for a submission, Edward.

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2: Tom Center, 73, truck 1, same traffic.
3: Temporary medic 71.
1: 71.
3: We are stopped outside of East Park Medical Center. There is a person down on the ground next to the walking path. Could you possibly send PD? We're going to go start to see what's going on.

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0: Madison PD is extremely busy right now, so they're getting some parade ahead your way. Are you guys 10-2? Do you need officers?
1: We're 10-2. He's kind of refusing any kind of care or any assistance from us right now, but we're trying to tap in. So if you want to start some parade, we'll let you know if we end the situation here.
0: Okay, and I know you're near the East Park Medical Center, but where exactly are you? Like close to Biltmore Lane?
1: We are just about 50 yards from the entrance of 4621 East Park Boulevard.
0: Okay, copy that.
1: And actually, you could probably cancel law enforcement. He is getting up and walking away from us.
0: Okay, I'll let him know.
1: Copy, thank you.

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1: 42, welcome back. Go ahead.
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0: I live in a single story, single family dwelling, nothing showing from three sides. Truck 1 will be assuming command. Out investigating.
1: Sunbury, Truck 1, on scene, assuming command, nothing showing from three sides. Out investigating.

0: 635.
1: Go ahead.
0: You actually put me on the Super 8 call. Everything happened there. Nothing happened here at Target.
1: 10-4.

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0: 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Do you want them to join us?
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0: 8 from the comm center. It's now coded out. It's a Bravo level response for a seizure. Did you want that second page?
1: Yeah, you can put the second page out. Thank you.
2: 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Stoughton Rescue 8A is currently en route to a call, 700 Night Guard Street, apartment number 2. Bravo level response for a seizure. Are there any inverted spalvae?

0: Stolt-Nede.
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0: 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It's an uphill response for a fall. It's a lot. Edward 3031.
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2: It just got coded. It's a trolley level response. It's a propane leak from a tank. I'll get that patched up for you.

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1: If there's no injuries, we'll leave the ambulance behind. I'll take this over on Channel 2, just for roadway safety. I see we got blockage. You can put us on location. 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
0: Copy that. Engine 3 going for blockage, Med 3 in-house.
2: 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I'm just going to take your strength to Channel 1.

0: 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Just need some gauze from you.
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Madison Fire has been dispatched for an airplane response for a pulse on breather. 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
2: 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Hold for a while. 6 for you, sir.
1: If I throw two, you're all good. I was just smoking a 4-1 on Abbott.
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Edward, it's 1409.

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0: No.
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0: That's our call on our territory. We'll take down, please, the letter, please. 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
1: 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We're going to continue in on this one.
0: Copy that. Continue in.

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1: Copy, Med 2, go on and place Med 7. 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

Engine 3 is in location. I don't need code 10 at Johnston and Marston. I've got vehicles trying to drive around the vehicle using the median. We have total blockage. I'm not investigating.

0: engine 3 to command center. 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
1: No, it's okay. You called me, so I was just seeing what you needed.
0: Heading southbound on Dickinson. We don't see, we've got a total block here. We're in a registered vehicle as it's headed in the roadway.
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0: If you could check the 200 block of Broadway Drive, citizens calling in that there are at least 10 vehicles parked in the bike lane.
1: 50, copy.

0: 7651. Seven six five nine. 7651, 7659 for an unwanted person at the Take 5 Oil Change, 1900 McCoy Road, 17, stating an employee's ex is refusing to leave. It's going to be a female black in her 20s wearing a scarface hoodie. She can be heard yelling in the background.
1: Copy.
2: I'm not copy.
3: 7630. If one of the units wants to go to the open line, I'll take the unwanted person.
1: Okay.
0: Dispatch copies.

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I have a hit and run that occurred at the Prairie Athletic Club, 1010 North Bird Street. The 17 was heading home to 647 Willowbrook Trail.

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2: We're going to come
0: down the hill on Camera 3. Is that accurate?
1: Yeah, and then we'll be to the north on the main trail.
0: Copy.
1: Medic 9-6 from Fire 16. Mission out to the corner of Sheldon Street and Benton Street in Rockdale. If you can meet us down there.
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2: 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We're going to park right on the trail. 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
0: I have a phase two open line plotting at 1114 Vandenberg Street. Negative history and voicemail callback.
1: 7651, I copy. Lieutenant.
0: 10-4.
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0: Beacon Star for a hit and run that occurred Cannery Square at East Main Street. The 17 is going to be by his vehicle parked by the fountain.

0: Okay. Everything says two accidental.
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0: They are on end-of-life care, so they're not awake, but this isn't really a fall either. They just need help, assistance lifting this person.
1: 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We'll bring the muscle. We're on the way.
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1: 31.
0: Is this watercraft up against the pier, is that correct?
1: Yes. Yes, I'm not sure. My partner's still on the phone getting to the questions in the pro QA for it.
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0: Six four.
3: We're on the way.
1: All right.
0: Car 31 copies that. I'm going to downgrade this response. It looks like Medicaid is really close. All the units continue in cold until we hear from Medicaid.
1: Medicaid's pulling up. Everybody else continue in cold.

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1: Engine 9, go ahead.
0: You're at the scene of snow. Headed down the path at Baker.
1: You're on the scene. I didn't have you else.
0: At Baker to the lake.

0: I'm sorry, Maddie.
1: Maddie.
0: Let me get you in contact. It's like being on the water rescues here as well. All occupants are safe. They're tied up to the pier between 57 and 14. Boat is not taking on any water at this point. No need for other units to respond.
1: Yeah, not taking in water, occupants are safe. Part 31, no longer need a response.
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0: 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I missed that page. 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
0: 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Camera 3 again?
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0: Command Center. Here's one. We have a call over at 2 East Mifflin Street, the Manchester Place Apartments in the basement. Police are en route for someone who is hearing some voices, having some suicidal and homicidal thoughts. They are now saying their heart is fluttering. Is that something you would like to handle, or do you want me to send an ambulance?
1: We'll advise and evaluate.
0: Copy that. CARES 1, I will put it on your screen.
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Don't dwell a response for pretty intoxicated, having trouble breathing, general symptoms, Edward, 7634.

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4: 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I think we should be good. 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He's in the bathtub right now.
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0: 85 is actually going to be going to the U downtown due to patient condition. Thank you.

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Still over response for when he's feeling busy. Kennel time is Gibbard, 7-6.

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2: If you could start this with the 21 about private parking, 710 West Main Street.
1: Okay.
2: It's going to be the phone number, the 575 number.

0: Muchas gracias. R31 from the company. Just information for you. We attended and wanted to call at McFarland at 85. Police are following. They stopped at University and Lake. Trying to raise it one was going route. But they're patient with PMB, and we just aren't unable to reach them. Oh, never mind. They went back in route, so we'll cancel engine one.
1: Everyone copy.
2: Those are Mesa Mania 207 White Chapel. We sell those. Now it's alcohol response, so stand by on the response plan here. But we have somebody choking. 207 White Chapel. Can you tell them to get her 717-41?

cancellation page for Black Earth Fire and Mazel Fire, Middleton Medic 36. Mazel Rescue 28 can handle this call at 207 Whitechapel Street. This person is breathing. Information at 1743.

0: Slacker is fire unit that was on A, Adam. You can disregard. Thank you. I just sent out a cancel page. Maser Rescue 28 can handle this. The station's breathing.
1: 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Thank you.

0: Mesa, what's your
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0: Copy that. 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I will let them know.

Attention Oregon Rescue 6-9, already en route to Mississippi. 643 Kensington Square, across the Jackson Street with Delta for a Charlie level unconscious patient. Feeling dizzy. Correction, Delta level fainting patient. This will be on E. Edward 1752.

0: Medical incident. 4517 Martha Lane.
1: Got a neighbor trouble at 849 Columbus Street. The other half lives on Kohler. She's upset that the 17 parks her vehicle on Kohler instead of Columbus Street. Ongoing issue and has been dealt with before.

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1: For intercepts, they'll be taking 14 into Milton, sorry, into Madison. This will be on F Frank, 1801.
2: Is on F Frank, heading eastbound, down 14, just leaving Mazomani. We will look to contact Milton Medics for ALS intercept on the way to UW.
1: Copy, Mesa Rescue 28 on route to UW transporting down 14. We'll get Middleton at 36 on the channel for you.

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5: 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Anytime you got a patient update and what you need help with, let me know.

0: Just got the update that he walked off southbound on North Bird Street.
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0: 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Want me just to keep checking the area?
1: 50 to 31. Yeah, if you want to go down, keep going down Bird Street. I'm checking the parking lot and businesses over here by the McDonald's.

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2: Negative located McDonald's, Dunkin' Donuts, Burger King, and Pizza Hut.
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2: Okay.
0: 22 that, I think your subject's in the Code 1 lobby.
3: This alarm company gave us no other information, just this address, 510 West Vaughn Drive, and the phone number. 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
4: Sounds about right. Thank you for the update.

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0: 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You've got a male threatening a female in the parking lot of Taco Bell, 2005 McCoy Road.
1: 7630, I copy.
2: 21, I copy.
0: This is going to be a male, black, 40s, pink shirt, braided hair, and a bun. The female is female, black, mid-40s.
1: Yeah, copy.
0: This is still active, and he's in her face.

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1: Charlie, can you have him come up on green? I want to present him with the situation, see if he can help.
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0: This one, this is MJJ. I just want to present you with a situation and see if you can even help. We're going to transport a male with a seizure. She was the driver of a vehicle. The passenger is disabled, mentally incapable of driving a vehicle. So he's not stuck where he's at. He lives in Stoughton. I don't know if we can secure a different ride for him. I don't know what else we're going to do for him. He's currently stuck in the station. Do you have any suggestions for me?
1: Hey, Mike.

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0: this gentleman home. 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
1: I think we solved it. 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
0: Go ahead.
1: Last name is Lincoln, Ocean, Lincoln, Lincoln, Ida, Sam. First name, Ravon, Robert, Adam, Victor, Ocean, Nora, middle initial, R, Robert, male, black, date of birth, 1-5-98, January 5th, 1998.

Golden, G-O-L-D-E-N. First name, Venicia, V-E-N-I-C-I-A. Middle initial, L, is a Lincoln, female, black, 12, 23 of 04. 1223 of 04.

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1: 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Thank you.

0: Attention Verona Engine 1, respond in the city of Verona, Hyatt Place, 846 Liberty Drive, Crescent Laser and Fortune. To Charlie Lovell, respond. Fire alarm. See Charlie is your channel assignment. See Charlie, 1848.
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2: 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I'll be around.
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0: Town Center, we're on a good one. And we got a 4-story hotel, nothing showing, we'll be out investigating.
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2: He does have a safety plan, trying to pull that up now.

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1: For it on location.